0: to George. George Wayne, ladies and gentlemen. Thank you. That's for George Lewis. Thank you.
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1: 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Blue? Blah? Flu? Flank!
0: Good job.
1: Thank you.
2: Hey, Joey. 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So let's try it again.
1: Oh, no, that's okay. I don't need your help. I worked on it myself, and I gotta say, I am pretty good.
2: Really? Can I hear some of it?
1: Sure, sure. Okay. Blé de la blé de blue blah blé. 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
1: Oh, well, I think I am, yeah, and I think I'm definitely gonna get the part.
2: How could you possibly think that?
1: For one thing, the guy on the tape said I was doing a good job.

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1: Playboy to the death,
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1: Is it really worldwide?
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1: Mommy, let me open your treasure chest.

0: your neighborhood. 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
4: 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Okay, before we start the new countdown, let's take a quick look back at the top 10 from last week. At 10, Frankie Rizzardo and Shinuku. 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
1: Why I can't find you. Every time I go out to your place, you gone fishing.
2: Ah, you know.
1: Well, there's a sign upon your door.
2: Uh-huh.
1: Gone fishing.
2: I'm real gone, man.
1: You ain't working anymore.
2: Could be.
1: There's your hole out in the sun where you left a row half done. You claim that hoeing ain't no fun.
2: But I can prove it.
1: You ain't got no ambition. Gone fishing by a shady, weighty pool.
2: Shangri-La. 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
1: I'm wishing I could be that kind of fool.
2: Shall I twist your arm?
1: I'd say no more work for mine.
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0: Well, I'm a busy man, Louie. I got a lot of big deals cooking. I was probably tied up at the studio.
1: You aren't tied up, you dog. You was just playing old gone fishing. There's a sign upon your door.
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1: Gone fishing.
0: 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I got me a big one staked out.
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0: I don't have to work. I got me a piece of Gary.
1: Cows need milking in the barn.
0: I have the twins on that detail. They each take a side.
1: But you just don't give a darn.
0: Give them 4 bits of cow and hand lotion.
1: You just never seem to learn.
0: Man, you taught me.
1: You ain't got no ambition.
0: You're convincing me.
1: Gone fishing. Got your hound dog by your side.
0: That's old Cindy Lou going with me.
1: Gone fishing. Mm-hmm. Fleas are biting at his hide.
0: Get away from me, boys. You're

0: 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This is David Laurie, and for the next 2 hours we'll be hearing music from the 50s, 60s and 70s. We've just heard Pretend from American singer, jazz pianist and actor Nat King Cole, and that song was released in 1953. It's been covered by numerous artists, including Alvin Stardust, who reached number 4 in the UK singles charts with it in 1981.
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0: So the link to the next song is the word Pretend. 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
1: Oh.

0: The Platters with Tony Williams on lead vocals and The Great Pretender from 1955. That song was repopularised in 1984 by the lead singer of Queen, Freddie Mercury, when he reached number 4 in the UK singles charts with that. Next, Jerry Lee Lewis.
1: You shake my nerves and you rattle my brain. 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
1: Jerry Lee Lewis singing and playing the piano there in 1957 with Great Balls of Fire. We're taking the tempo down a little for this next piece of music, which includes classic Spanish guitar, and it combines soul with pop. It's sung by Puerto Rican musician, singer and composer Jose Feliciano, and it's a relaxing cover version of a song that was originally written and sung by the American rock band The Doors back in 1967. From 1968, it's Light My Fire. You know.

Jose Feliciano singing Light My Fire from 1968. Moving forward to the 70s for this next pop song on the music chain, it's written by Les Charles and Ben Fyndon, and it's sung by Billy Ocean. From 1977, this is...

0: Billy Ocean with Red Light Spells Danger from 1977. Here's the title track of the 1965 album from Nina Simone. It's a love song and blues ballad that was originally written and recorded by Screamin' Jay Hawkins back in 1956. From 1965, here's
1: I put a spell on you.

I Put a Spell on You by Nina Simone. This next song featured in the Jack Rosenthal musical Dear Anyone, which was about an agony aunt. Its lyrics are by Don Black and its music's by Jeff Stevens. From 1978, this is Hot Chocolate with I'll Put You Together Again. When you

British soul band Hot Chocolate with I'll Put You Together Again from 1978. Well, I hope you're enjoying the music that we're playing on the music chain. We'll return to the 60s for this next song that was written by Sir Mick Jagger and Keith Richards. It was originally released by the Rolling Stones as a double A-sided single together with Ruby Tuesday in 1967. It's Let's Spend the Night Together. Don't you

The Rolling Stones with Let's Spend the Night Together from 1967. Here's a popular song called A Lovely Way to Spend an Evening. It was sung by Frank Sinatra in the 1944 film Higher and Higher. The version we're about to hear is sung by Dame Shirley Bassey.

First released by Dame Shirley Bassey in 1961, that was a lovely way to spend an evening. It was composed by Jimmy McHugh and its lyrics were by Harold Adamson. The next song is called The Way You Look Tonight. It was first sung by Fred Astaire in the 1936 film Swing Time. To sing it for us now, here's Tony Bennett. So-

0: his 1958 album Long Ago and Far Away, that was Tony Bennett with The Way You Look Tonight. Its music was by Jerome Kern with lyrics by Dorothy Fields.
1: Golden oldies play on the music chain.
0: British beat group The Hollies sing this next song that was written by Graham Gouldman and Charles Silverman. From 1965, this is

I really love the harmonies in that song. Recorded in the Abbey Road Studios in 1965, that was The Hollies with Look Through Any Window. Here's one of my favourite Elvis Presley songs. It was written by Aaron Schroeder and Cliff Owens. It's called Any Way You Want Me.

recorded and released by Elvis Presley in 1956. That was Any Way You Want Me. It includes additional vocals by the American vocal quartet The Jordanaires. A rock band from Rockford, Illinois, are next, with a hit from their second album called In Color. From 1977, this is

American band Cheap Trick with their 1977 hit, I Want You to Want Me. A song now from American singer, actor, comedian Dean Martin. It was recorded and released in 1958. It's called

Martin from 1958 with Return to Me. You're listening to The Music Chain on your favourite station, bringing you some nostalgic music. Next, a song written by Albert E. Bromley. It's about stations that play gospel music. Here's Ray Stevens. Well,

The title from the 1972 album by Ray Stevens, that was Turn Your Radio On. Here's the American rock band The Beach Boys with a 1973 hit from their album Holland. It's called Sail On Sailor.

released in 1973, that was the Beach Boys with Sail On Sailor. Next, an instrumental of a song that was written by Harry Tobias and Percy Wenrick. It's called Sail Along Silvery Moon, and it's played by Billy Vaughan and his orchestra.

0: a song written by American composer and songwriter Bart Howard, and originally recorded by Kay Ballard in 1964, that was Fly Me to the Moon. That version we just heard was by Brenda Lee from 1963. I think Frank Sinatra sung the most popular version of that song in 1964. One reason we played the Brenda Lee version is because we have Frank Sinatra to sing for us next. Here's a song written especially for him, composed by Jimmy Van Heusen with lyrics by Sammy Kahn. This is...
1: Come fly with me, let's fly away. If you can use some exotic booze, there's a bar in far Bombay. Come on and fly with me,

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Once I get you up there, where the air is rarefied, we'll just glide, starry-eyed. 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
1: Frank Sinatra with Billy May and his orchestra from 1958 with Come Fly With Me. And that song was also used as the theme tune to the 1998 television series Airline. It's also been featured in numerous films such as Raging Bull in 1980, Little Voices in 1998, and Catch Me If You Can in 2002.
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1: Next, it's three songs from the 70s, starting with this one, co-written and sung by English musician, songwriter and producer Ronnie Lane. From 1974, it's How Come.

founding member of two prominent English rock and roll bands, Small Faces and subsequently Faces. That was Ronnie Lane from 1974 with How Come. Here's Dusty Springfield with...

0: song that was originally recorded by American rock band The Young Rascals in 1967 and later released in 1972 by David Cassidy. The version we heard there was by English singer Dusty Springfield from 1970. Next, a song written and originally recorded by American singer Johnny Nash. From 1972, this is...
1: I

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From 1972, that was I Can See Clearly Now. Here's a song from American female singing group The Supremes. From 1964, and with lead vocals by Dinah Ross, this is Come See About Me.

0: from the Motown record label. That was Dinah Ross, Florence Ballard and Mary Wilson, collectively known as the Supremes from 1964. And we're now going to hear a song which has words and music by actor and playwright Noel Coward. It was written in 1932, it's called Mad About the Boy, and it's sung here by Dinah Washington.
1: I'm mad about the boy, and I know it's stupid to be mad about the boy. I'm so ashamed of it, but must admit

Willett ever cloy. This odd diversity of misery and joy, I'm feeling quite insane.

with the lead vocals by Paul Simon. That was Simon & Garfunkel with The Only Living Boy in New York. It's from their 1970 album Bridge Over Troubled Water. Here's a song written by Tony Hatch and Jackie Trent called I Couldn't Live Without Your Love. It was recorded at the Pi Studios in Marble Arch and features female vocal trio The Breakaways. To sing it, here's British singer, actress and composer Petula Clark.

Petula Clark with I Couldn't Live Without Your Love from 1966. Next, a song from Cliff Richard and the Shadows from 1964. It's called I Could Easily Fall in Love with You.

From their album Aladdin and His Wonderful Lamp, that was Cliff Richard and the Shadows with I Could Easily Fall in Love with You. It was written by all four members of the Shadows. It had lead vocals, of course, by Sir Cliff Richard, and backing vocals by Hank Marvin and Bruce Welch. It was produced by Norrie Paramore. Here's a song written and sung by American singer, songwriter and pianist Johnny Ray, featuring Richard Maltby and his orchestra. This is... I'll

From 1959, that was Johnny Ray with I'll Never Fall In Love Again. Never Had A Dream Come True is the title of this next song from 1970. It was recorded on the Tamla Motown record label, and it was produced by Henry Cosby. It was written by Stevie Wonder, Henry Cosby, and Sylvia Moy. To sing it now, here's American singer, songwriter, and musician and record producer Stevie Wonder.

From 1970, that was Stevie Wonder with Never Had a Dream Come True. Isn't that a sad statement? Next, it's a beautiful song from Buddy Holly. Just you.

Featuring the Dick Jacobs Orchestra from 1960, that was the legend Buddy Holly, with a song he wrote with American musician and record producer Norman Petty. That was, of course, True Love Ways. American vocal group Dion and the Belmonts are going to sing for us the next song. That was released in 1959. It was written by Doc Pomus and Mort Schumann, and it's called A Teenager in Love.

Dion and the Belmonts from 1959 with A Teenager in Love. A pop and soft rock ballad now from American singer-songwriter Janis Ian. This is At 17.

0: 17.
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1: We're about to hear three songs from the 60s, starting with this song that's written by Mack Gordon and Harry Warren. It features in the 1941 musical Sun Valley Serenade. Glenn Miller and his orchestra played in the film, and they subsequently had a hit with it. The version we're about to hear is by Etta James, and it became her signature song. It's called...

0: I like the orchestral arrangement of that. That was At Last, released in 1960 by Etta James. Here's another song from 1960. We heard earlier A Teenager in Love, and that was written by Doc Pomus and Mort Schumann. We now have another song that was composed by them. To sing it, here's The Drifters.
1: You can

The Drifters from 1960 with Save the Last Dance for Me. Next we move forward to 1962 for Let's Dance. It's sung by Chris Montez. Hey,

written and produced by Jim Lee. That was Let's Dance from 1962, sung by Chris Montez. Here's the title song of a 1933 romantic musical film. The song's music is by Harold Arlen, and its words are by Ted Koella. It's called...

Let's Fall in Love, sung by the First Lady of Song, Ella Fitzgerald. And that was first recorded by her in 1959 for the album Ella Fitzgerald Sings Sweet Songs for Swingers. This next song is sung by Kenny Rogers, and it's about a struggling performer who has a beloved who supports him, although he sometimes wonders why. From 1979, this is She Believes in Me. While she

Solomon King from 1968 with She Wears My Ring. We've come to the end of the music chain this time around. Our final song is from 1977 and it's called You're In My Heart, The Final Acclaim. It's written and sung by Sir Rod Stewart. I'm David Laurie. Hope you'll join me again next time. I didn't

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Your fashion sales, be it lip prints, I put down to experience. The big bosom lady with a Dutch accent who tried to change my point of view.

0: because we won our city football. Another nice round of applause for Chubby Wack.
1: This next gentleman we've had the privilege of working with a couple of times this summer. A lot of people remember him from the Wilburn Brothers TV shows. Formerly also with the George Jones and Tammy Wynette road shows, I'm sure you're going to enjoy the group here in East Tennessee this evening on the Tennessee Mountain Bluegrass Festival. Welcome, if you will, the great Harold Morrison and Smokin' Bluegrass.

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0: I was so nervous.
1: I know you were nervous.
0: I don't even know what I was saying.
1: But there's only one door in the bedroom, bro.
0: Just one door.
1: Just one door.
0: That's right. Glad we figured that out. We got it right now.
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5: Well, hello there, lovely country friends. How you doing? This is indeed Dave Watkins speaking to you from here in the cozy little studio of the Country Mile. I'm based here in the southwest of England and being heard by you today, wherever you are. Please settle back for 1 hour of proper country music. I've had great fun as usual getting everything together for the playlist, and you'll hear loads of tunes, including all these in full.

those songs in full, of course, and a lot more where that came from. A load of really good country tunes to entertain you across this journey of 1 hour every week. On the show I call The Country Mile. This is episode 421, believe it or not. I have a track from the album of the month, which is kind of a cheat album, but I'll tell you why when we get there. I've got the big country question and the Twograss part of the show as well, looking at new tunes in the world of bluegrass music. But this week has seen a lot of the big names in country music release new tunes, and I'm going to be playing one or two for you across this show. Opening with Scotty McCreery alongside Josh Turner, the original singer for the song you just heard there, Your Man, and they both did a fine job, don't you think? Those big booming voices that they've got. And I have no idea why I tried to do the same, because I can't beat them. Two of the best voices in country music. Scotty McCreery has a retrospective collection album out on July the 17th. It's called 15 Years in the Country Music Industry, including four new songs, and that is one of them. Scotty McCreery, Josh Turner, Your Man, The Country Mile. Up next, Mr. Brad Paisley.

the Country Mile with me, Dave Watkins. And that is a brand new song from friend of the show, Charles Wesley Godwin. And he's only gone and done it with Luke Combs, just one of the biggest country stars on the planet. So which is great news for Charles, because he's a super nice chap, his music is great, and he will win new fans because of that. It's called Better That Way. Charles has a new album out on July the 24th called Christian Name. And before that, the brilliant Brad Paisley with his latest song. It's called Hi Ho Silverado, alongside David Lee Murphy, who I have played on this show before. It's building up to a full album across the coming months. It's called Tackle Box. I believe it's going to be kind of digital only for Brad Paisley. And he's kind of looking back on songs he kind of written a few years ago, and he's revisiting and he's re-recording them, and he's going to build up a whole album. So Hi Ho Silverado is the latest, and there'll be regular releases along the way. Now, Mr. Keith Whitley, one of the all-time legends of country music, sadly long lost to us. But not to William Michael Morgan and his magnificent moustache. He's just released a 3-song EP called Country Classics, Keith Whitley Tribute, and this is one of them. I'm Over You.

Big finish, and this is the Country Mile. My name is Dave, and I am based here in Devon in the southwest of England, but I know I'm heard by lots of people in all kinds of places. So if you're a fairly recent convert to the show, or you've been around for donkey's years, thank you so much for your support, and keep listening and keep spreading the word. First of all, you heard a Keith Whitley song, I'm Over You, done by William Michael Morgan and his magnificent moustache on his latest three-song EP, Country Classics, Keith Whitley Tribute. And funnily enough, all three songs are Keith Whitley songs. Highly recommend you to go and dig that out after the show. Then Bryce Leatherwood has returned with a brand new song, and I'm going to try and pass this without comment, because even when she's right, she's wrong, or even when she's wrong, she's right, that kind of thing. You know what I'm saying? Well, you know what he's saying. I'm not agreeing with him. If you're a lady and you're listening, you can be as right or as wrong as you like. But that was a great toe tapper, and hopefully you enjoyed that very, very much indeed. Bryce Leatherwood, really good artist. So before this week's big country question, which is about an artist I've already played on the show, here's the latest song from Daly and Vincent, God's Country, and this is the Country Mile.

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1: And so before I ask you that very important big country question, that was Daly and Vincent and the latest song from them called God's Country, which I always thought was here in Devon, but you know, it can be where you are too. Jamie Daly and Darren Vincent, sometimes they do straight bluegrass, sometimes it's country. The album is called A Beautiful Life, and it's out on June the 12th. Daly and Vincent here on the show.
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1: So every week here on the Country Mile, I ask you one question, and one question only, about the world of country music. I give you the choice of three possible answers in case you're a bit like me and don't know everything. And if you do get it right, you get three big Country Mile points to put in your back pocket and save for a rainy day. It's just a bit of fun, remember? Just a bit of fun. So we open this week's edition of the show with a song including Scotty McCreery. And the question this week is about Mr. McCreery himself. So, as I mentioned, he's been going around about 15 years or so, just about to release his retrospective collection of songs from that time. But what TV talent show did he win to become a country superstar in 2011? Was that show A, America's Got Talent? Was it B, American Idol? Or was it C, The Voice USA? So Scotty McCreery, he won which TV talent show in 2011? Was it A, America's Got Talent, B, American Idol, or C, The Voice USA? It's one of them, but which one? I'll tell you the answer after we've had this week's Two Grass.
3: Hi, this is Christy Cox. Now it's time to play two new songs from the world of bluegrass on the section we call Two Grass. Right now, only on The Country Mile.

0: There you go. That is this week's Two Grass. Two new songs from the world of bluegrass. And first of all, from Kentucky on Mountain Fever Records, the new single from Randy Barnes is called I Ain't Leaving, and I'm not until the end of the show anyway. Don't try and stop me. Randy Barnes on the Country Mile. And that was followed up with an outstanding band from North Carolina. They've been around a long time, and I've played them loads on this show. Unspoken Tradition. And Company Man, it's all about the blue collar workers of this world, very good people indeed. And they have an album called Heartwood, which is going to be available from June the 26th, and I'm sure I will be revisiting that album when it comes out. More bluegrass on next week's show.
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0: So before we head on back to the brand new country releases, let me tell you the answer to this week's Big Country question. So Scotty McCreary, who opened this week's show alongside Josh Turner, he won which national talent show in 2011 on the telly box? Was it A, America's Got Talent? Was it B, American Idol? Or was it C, The Voice USA? And congratulations, 3 points to you if you said B, American Idol. That was season 10 that he won. He's not done too badly ever since, and he's kept it proper country as well. Scotty McCree, 3 big points to you if you got it right. If not, there's another chance on next week's show. But now back to proper country music.
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So, first of all, from Texas, Braxton Keith has a brand new album. It's been out about a week or so. It's called Real Damn Deal, and that's kind of my cheat album of the month because it's kind of a teaser. So I think next week we're kind of getting to the changeover in the monthly period, if you like. And so I think that's going to be an album of the month in full. But anyway, the album's out now. Well, That's How Hearts Get Broken is a track that I played for you there. And you can listen to it on your streaming devices right away. BraxtonKeithMusic.com. Another one with a very interesting moustache. I don't know why I keep mentioning moustaches. I don't know that. I'll have to go and have a think. In the middle, Mo Pitney, one of the great neo-traditionalists. He sometimes does proper country and occasionally a bit of bluegrass, but whatever he does, it's world class. A bit of bluegrass, but whatever he does, it's world class. Fiddle Around.

0: So, brand new song, as mentioned, by the Reeves Brothers from Arizona. A bit of classic country with the local loser. And the great news is a full album is on the way at some point this year. Find them on Facebook or on their website, thereevesbros.com. And I'm going to leave you in a second with a bit more actual country and western, by the way. If you ever want to listen again, check all your podcast apps. I'm probably on a lot of them. Go and have a look. If not, the website hearthis.at/thecountrymile. You can listen again to your heart's content. I'm going to leave you with a bit more full-on country and western from an artist from New South Wales, Australia, by the name of William Alexander. The brand new album, Along the Boundary Lines, has just been released. It's a bit of a Marty Robbins kind of style, if you like. And I'm going to leave you with this. It's called Wild Roan Brumby. Now, thanks as ever for listening to The Country Mile. Hopefully, I'll see you next week. Same time. Take care.
1: I've got a horse nobody wanted, knobbly knees, a coat full of birds.

I tell you, today, thank you. Boy, you just make us feel good all over. It does. Now, listen, this is a song that we did today over at the BBC, and the audience there seemed to like it real well, and we would like to do it for you. It's about a little boy that was really learning how to play the guitar, and we'd like to play it for you, and you tell us what you think about it. It's called Johnny Be Good, and goes like this. 1, 2, 3.

Hi, this is Steve Hart. Join me in just a moment for 1 hour of smooth and classic jazz. The Just Jazz Show with me, Steve Hart, coming right up.

Darren Rahn, lovely sound there, called When I'm With You. Do check out Darren's website at darrenrahn.com. Got a lovely album out called Rock the World. Just Jazz with me, Steve Hart. Hope you had a lovely week. Marion Meadows moving us along just nicely from the album Just Doing Me. This track is called Say What's

0: Dee Lucas, and from the album Heart and Soul, a track called Never Go Away. And you can find out more about Dee Lucas at deelucas.com, where he's got a pretty busy tour on at the moment. So find out whether he's coming anywhere near you by looking at his upcoming live dates on his website. You're listening to Just Jazz. 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

brand new sound from Eric Essex there, and a track called Streets of Gold. Music's dropping out in today's show. Sorry about that. Don't know why that's happening, but there we go. Not everything works perfectly all the time. Here's Evan Taylor on Just Jazz, Skate On.

Evan Taylor sounding very, very nicely. Thank you very much. From the album Exactly This and a track called Skate On. You're listening to Just Jazz.

That's a pretty exciting number from Kevin Hall. Going a bit frantic on the guitar there, but nevertheless, sounds pretty good all the same. That track is called Move, and you're listening to Just Jazz. My name is Steve Hart's brand new sound from PJ Spraggins from the album High Five. Superb stuff. This one's called Silver Linings.

Sounding so good, the band Under the Lake, and from the album In the Moment, that is the title track, featuring Quentin Gerard and W&J Jason Tip. There's something not right somewhere. I'm going to have to take this thing apart and fix it up for the next show. And before that, Tony Janflone Jr. and a track called Winter Park. And he's been playing the guitar since he was 13. Wonderful bio, very interesting guy. Do check out his website, TonyJanflonejr.com, and away you go. Just Jazz with me, Steve Hart. So good to have your company. Hope you're having a lovely day and all that jazz. Here's Mike Williams featuring Yorman Williams as well, and a track called Wine Night. What a jolly good idea.

Mike Williams on sax, performing there with Yeoman Williams, and title track from the album Wine Tonight. Was watching YouTube the other night, and an old show, I think it must be 1980s. Yeah, it must be 1980s. Hazel, London-based Private Eye, and it seemed so good when you first watch it in the 80s, so good, and now it's just awfully cheesy, but well worth a watch if you remember the show Hazel, starring Nicholas... Oh, blimey. I'm going to get his name wrong, aren't I? I want to say Nicholas Ball. Is that correct? I think it might be. Go and check it out. It's all on YouTube, and a lovely program called Hazel. Go and check it out. Jazz Masters featuring Paul Hardcastle. We're going back with London Chimes.

from 1992, London Chimes, Jazz Masters. And that is it for this edition of Just Jazz with me, Steve Hart. Hope you've enjoyed the past hour of cool jazz. And do stick with us. More wonderful music coming up right after me. Going to leave you today with a personal favourite, Animal Nightlife. And this one is called Love is Just a Great Pretender. We're going to go out with a bit of a bang today. Have yourself a great week. See you next time around on Just Jazz.

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0: Hakuna Matata?
1: Yeah, it's our motto.
0: What's a motto?
2: Nothing. What's a motto with you?
3: Nice.
1: Boom. Those two words will solve all your problems.
2: Yeah. Take Pumbaa here. Why? When he was a young warthog.
1: When I was a young warthog.
2: How you feeling?
4: It's an emotional story.
2: He found his aroma lacked a certain appeal. He could clear the savannah after every meal.
4: I'm a sensitive soul, although I seem thick-skinned.
1: And it hurt that my friends never stood downwind.
2: I was always here for you, and I resent
1: that. Oh, the shame!
2: Yes, he was ashamed.
1: I thought of changing my name.
2: I mean, to what, Brad?
1: And I got downhearted. Every time that I farted, are you gonna stop me?
2: No, I'm not. You disgust me.

0: one more time.
1: Oh, no, I think we did
2: it. I think we got this one.
0: Yeah. But we're just getting in the groove.
1: Now let's leave them wanting more.
2: Yeah, you've grown 400 pounds since we started.
1: Meanwhile, I look exactly the same.
0: It means no worries.
2: You tell them to stop.
1: Look, you insisted we sing this.
2: I insisted you started singing it.
1: It's our signature song. We shouldn't be sharing it.
2: But it's our signature song, so we have to. Look, just tell them to stop.
0: It means no worries.
1: Oh, now he's ripping, Puma.

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0: like gold, Texas tea. 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The Kim folks said, Jed, move away from there. 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So they loaded up a truck and they moved to Beverly Hills, that is. Swimming pools, movie stars.
1: The Beverly Hillbillies.

0: Well, that felt so good. 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We like doing those about as good as anything anyway. In fact, it's our favorite way of singing, and we just assumed if we could find five real good musicians to back us up, we would never pick another lick. We'd even have Warren singing up here. We're going to have him sing tomorrow. Y'all going to be here tomorrow? Anybody going to be here tomorrow? Everybody's going to be here tomorrow, ain't they? Only 8 people are going to be here tomorrow. And they're all with us. 5 of them is us. No, stick around tomorrow. We're going to have our fiddle player sing. That's worth the price of admission alone, just to hear that. Of course, you'll probably go and demand your money back. We're supposed to see professionals down there. Here's one that we hope we can do. It's another gospel tune. It's called, I don't even remember what it's called. That's the way I want to go.
1: 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Une seule musique. Toutes les cultures.
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